be like, I ain't never hit. Stop all that beating around the bush, homie, sit with your chest. Got a lot of dogs, homie, know you probably smell it. Like my name, Jody, pull up in the vet. Go and check the news.

fucking toes. 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

0: The streets is ours on Saturday night. 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
1: Hey. 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
4: Packing the mail, it's gone. 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Yeah, I just signed a deal.

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Ain't gonna be no more laughing. You see me whip out, cause I'm gonna be the shot meter. No cap. I don't follow no on IG, but all of your they following. And that little ain't gonna shoot shit with that gun. He just pull it out in his pictures. Ha, ha, ha. Packing the mail, it's gone. Shit like I smell cologne. Yeah. I just signed a deal, I'm on. Yeah, yeah. I go where I want, good, good. Play if you want, it's do it. Huh. I'm a young CEO, sure. Yeah, yeah, yeah. Huh? Packing the mail, it's gone. She like I smell cologne. Yeah, I just signed a deal.

0: be the Birmingham front of the store where your mammy and grandmama shop at. I've died on a whole nother wave on it. Let's see one of these little top that. I'll return a to a convertible. Push me a little top back. Her boyfriend be hating and calling a groupie just cause she like all my music. She just sent me a text and to delete the message. She trying to find out it's confused. I don't know what these niggas thinking about. Use the brain on your head for you lose it. I pull up at the school and I teach you some shit. Tell your bro I'm a mother tutor. Remember I used to cheat off a pretty tip. All the teachers they thought I was stupid. Was expecting a box to pull up on the truck, man. It's put up on the school. Huh? Packing the mail, it's gone. Yeah, shit like I smell cologne. Yeah, I just signed a deal, I'm on. Yeah. I go where I want, good. Play if you want, let's do it. Huh? I'm a young CEO, sure. Yeah. Huh? Packing the mail, it's gone. 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Yeah. I go where I want, good. Play if you want, let's do it. Huh? I'm a young CEO, sure. Yeah.
1: Yo, this is Don Tolliver, y'all checking out.
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3: Gang in it. 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Gang in it. Gang in it. Gang
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0: hey, funny dog.
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2: Young baby,
1: I be thumbing through that check. 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

0: The streets is ours on Saturday night. 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

I'm him. 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

You love her, then you gotta get a world tour. Is that a world tour or your girl's tour? I know that you gotta be a thug for her. This ain't what she meant when she told you to open up more. Yeah, trigger fingers turn to Twitter fingers. Yeah, you getting body by singing. 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And shout out to all my balls.

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2: Yeah. Bimbi.
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1: Yeah.
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0: 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We're mixing nothing but back-to-back bangs.
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2: Mr. Neil, hey, this is LeCree. 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
0: Get out that phone, Craig. 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If we get 35, cool, that's good.
2: My bad.
0: It ain't your bad. It means you've been working. I need you to do that every day. We doubled our time.
2: Does that double my money? 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
1: No, no.
0: On who? On me.
1: Be the logo.
0: On me.
1: Camera flashing. Photo.
0: Black.
1: Brand new black truck. It's a photo.
0: Black.
1: In the inside car. Rollo.
0: Ooh.
1: 4-1 got another.
0: Bogo.
1: Bogo.
0: Come find me. Marco.
1: Marlo.
0: On the Polo. Future. I'm taking my mask off.
1: I'm straight out of Griffin. You know I be ripping. They say she be rapping hard. Soft. Got a mess for. They know they be tripping. They know they be capping. They
0: count.
1: You tweaking. You must be on bail soft. Like Jimmy. I'm about to blast off.

0: Yo, yo, what it do? Your boy Twista right here. Hey, Q-Ball, you going crazy, man. I can't even lie.
1: Q-Ball, you going crazy, Joe.
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1: 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Your boy Twister right here. Hey, Q-Ball, you going crazy, man. I can't even lie.
2: Him.
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2: yeah,
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2: Do my mama dance, baby.
0: Q-Ball, you going crazy, Joe.
4: Joe.
2: Fuck the pen. Don't call me that, bitch, call me him. Don't call me that, bitch, call me him. Don't call me that, bitch, call me him. Ain't trying to be introduced to your friends. Don't call me that, bitch, call me him. Don't call me that, bitch, call me him. Don't call me that, bitch, call me him.
5: Really? Baby, you know what it is.
2: Don't call me that, bitch, call me him.
5: What it is?
2: Don't call me that, bitch, call me him. Don't call me that, bitch, call me him. Turned in this, got a mug and some serious. Don't call me that, bitch, call me him. Don't call me that, bitch, call me him. Don't call me that, bitch, call me him. She sent me a drink like a player. What her name is, I'm calling her. As soon as I seen her, I stopped and I stuck. Yeah. Look like she spent a few thousand on her. Look like she spent a little check on her nails. Oh. Pull out them racks, got them all in her purse. Oh. And all of that, oh. Did these like the well? Copying her, she had all of it first. Baby girl say I look good when I'm mad. Play with me, I put my foot up your. Give up on me, she be bad when she need me. About it, put racks on his beanie. Star, every time you catch me, I'm heated. Hot as Nevada, a mother Phoenix. Up like one of the movies when them running a bank, know it's on me, I keep it.
5: Fuck the Benz. Don't call me that, bitch, call me him. Don't call me that, bitch, call me him. Don't call me that, bitch, call me him.
2: Ain't trying to be introduced to your friends.
5: Don't call me that, bitch, call me him.
2: Don't call me that, bitch, call me him.
5: Don't call me that, bitch, call me him.
2: Really? Baby, you know what it is. Don't call me that, bitch, call me him. Don't call me that, bitch, call me him.
5: Don't call me that,
2: bitch, call me him. Turned in this, got a mug and some serious. Don't call me that.

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0: could put me any place on the map, cause I'm him. 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Somebody tell them people Mr. Hem is here.
1: Whoa, whoa, whoa, whoa, whoa, whoa.
0: Mr. Hem is here.
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come over to hurt us. 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

0: 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I need some more.
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1: Let go.
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1: Whoa, whoa, whoa, whoa, whoa, whoa.
0: Mr. Hem is here.
1: Whoa, whoa, whoa, whoa, whoa, whoa.
0: Mr. Hem.
2: Yo, this is Don Tolliver, y'all checking out.
3: What's up, Miss Ella?

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1: Club God in this, it's on the flow. Club God in this, it's on the flow. Club God in this, it's on the flow. 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
2: Yo, this is Don Tolliver, y'all checking out.
3: What's up, Miss Element?

0: I got all in it. Yeah, I'm talking about in it.
1: Yeah.
0: Yes. Yes. All in it. Yeah, I'm talking about in it. All in it.
1: What you get?
0: All in it. Yeah, I'm talking about in it. 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

0: stop the beat, little baby. 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

0: Revale, we got a 100 clip. 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
1: Oh.
0: Yo, Eli, why they testing me? Huh? 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
1: like
0: to me.
1: I don't keep the...
0: Like, I ain't got a header to the left
1: like
0: of me.
1: Like, I ain't got a header.
0: Like, we ain't in these streets more than sesame.
1: Ooh.
0: If that's your chick, then why she texting
1: me?
0: Why she keep calling my phone, speaking sexually?
1: Ooh.
0: Every time I'm out, why she stressing
1: me?
0: You call her Stephanie?
1: Call her, huh?
0: I call her Heffany. I don't open doors for her. I just want the neck, nothing more. Shorty, make it clap, make it applause. When you tired of your man, give me a call. Dyke talking out they jaw.
1: Yo, what you say?
0: Next minute calling for the law. This 9.5, I'm calling for the law. They ain't getting money, so they bored.
1: They
0: I can never lose, what you thought?
1: Man, what you thought?
0: And they got it all locked, man, of course.
1: Man, of course.
0: They say I got the juice, I got the sauce.
1: I got the sauce.
0: These haters on my body, shake them
1: all. I shake
0: them all. I'm a bully in the boss.
1: Man, I'm a
0: I'm killing them, sorry for your loss.
1: R.I.P.
0: I just caught a body, Randy Moss. Now this year I'm really going on.
1: Oh.
0: Ooh. Ooh. These haters on my body, shake them all.

I can never lose. What you thought? What they thought? I can never lose. What you thought? This Henny got me, it got me sauce. This Henny got me, ooh, it got me sauce. I can never lose. What you thought?

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down on that real without even trying. However I felt about it, it's just how I feel about it, you know what I'm saying? 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You know, I'm going on, you know what I mean? Man, who this for?

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1: Hey, it's D-Train, and I'm talking to my favorite guy down at LBJ, my man Shannon. Shannon's people ready to ride, man. What you got going on down there?
0: 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Like, we're doing everything we can to make sure we keep our momentum going. So whether it's new or whether it's pre-owned, we're the people that you need to come see.
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1: There was a lady that was a single mom that lived in the house with her son, her little son. Come on and pray while I tell my story. And one day she was cooking dinner for some of her church members. And her little son was down in the basement playing. And she ran out of something and said, I gotta run to the store. So she opened the basement door and told her little son, say, I'll be right back. I got to run to the store. Even though she turned the pot down on the stove, she forgot and left a dishcloth right by the flame. Lord have mercy. And on the way back from the store, there was an accident and she got stuck in traffic. Somebody gonna help me in here tonight. And the dishcloth that was on the stove caught on fire and fell to the floor of the linoleum rug and began to burn. When the little boy saw the, when the little boy saw the smoke coming down in the basement, he ran upstairs and he opened the door and the smoke and flames began to gush out. He shut the door back. Help me. Ran back downstairs and got a chair trying to get out of the basement window. He wasn't tall enough, so he got a chair and stood up on the chair and tried to unlock the window, but he wasn't tall enough. He started coughing and gagging, and smoke kept coming in the basement. Lord have mercy. He looked over and on the table and he saw a book that his mama used to read, psychology and whatever. He took that book and he put it on the chair and stood on the book, and he still wasn't tall enough to open up that window. It's getting hot now. But he looked over in the corner and he saw a Bible that his grandmama used to read. And he took that Bible and he put it on top of the book, on top of the chair, and stood on it. Because he said, I always remember that grandmama said, always stand on the word. And opened up that window and got out. Somebody tell the Lord thank you. Somebody need to stand on the word. Well, by that time, his mother had made it back and the fire department was there and she was round in the front. They're screaming and they were holding her to try to keep her from going in the house. And she was saying, get my son, get my son, get my son. And about that time he ran around the house and said, here I am, mommy. I was able to get

song is dedicated to all of you who have been working in the vineyard for the Lord for what seems like a lifetime. You have dreamed and you've worked towards things that you wanted to accomplish for yourself. But somehow your biggest goals always seem to be just out of your reach. But the Lord told me to tell you that He knows who you are. Yes, He's seen your work, and He's also seen your tears. And He wants you to know today that you're not forgotten. He's here to reward you for all your faithfulness. For He said in His word that if you would delight yourself in Him, He will give you the desires of your heart. In other words, not only will He give you what you need, but He promised to give you whatever you want. So don't get discouraged. Don't give up. Hang in there and prepare yourself for your blessing. It's your time now.

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You might as well go ahead and get your dance on.

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0: 101.5. Hey, it's D-Train, and I'm talking to my favorite guy down at LBJ, my man Shannon. Shannon's people ready to ride, man. What you got going on down there?
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1: Lord, tonight, I'm so satisfied with my Savior. 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

0: something good to somebody out there, make some noise. 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
0: Clap your hands. 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
1: Hey, it's D-Train, and I'm talking to my favorite guy down at LBJ, my man Shannon. 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What you got going on down there?
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7: Many of them I think I'm going to agree with, but some of them I know I think I want to put in a higher spot. You all may agree or disagree with some of these also. 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
8: The crates.

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0: still digging, y'all. We're still digging. Chuck Rock's digging in.
1: The crate.
0: Chuck Rock's CEO, meaning need to drop on the ones and twos right now, DJ Frost. Sitting in with me as always, DJ Baby Flex.
1: We ain't here.
0: We're talking the 25 best hip-hop beats of all time.
1: Okay.
0: Starting at number 25, they got Drop It Like It's Hot by Snoop Dogg, produced by Neptune.
1: For real?
0: Yeah.
1: I agree with that. I would put that a little higher.
0: This is all time.
1: Okay, yeah.
0: You would put this higher of all time?
1: Yeah, I would put that beat a little higher. They got it at 25, right?
0: Yeah, 25.
1: Yeah, I would put it a little higher.
0: Okay, well then next is the Players Ball Remix by Outkast.
1: I would put Pharrell's beat higher than that. I like that, the Outkast joint, but I would put Pharrell a little higher than that.
0: Okay. At 23, they got The Light by Common. I may not put this on the list.
1: No, that one probably wouldn't make my... I wouldn't even thought about that one.
0: No.
1: Who produced it?
0: That's produced by J Dilla.
1: Okay, my mans. He probably got a few joints on this list.
0: It's yeah, basic. He's got better stuff than this.
1: Yeah, that beat is way basic.
0: Yeah, I'm pretty sure there's some better J Dilla on this list.
1: It's just a sample. He sampled...
0: Bobby Caldwell,
1: yeah.
0: Not the beat.
1: The melody is Bobby Caldwell.
0: Just the scratching. Just the hook. That's
1: no,
0: Bobby
1: that,
0: Caldwell.
1: That the bass line...
0: No, this all Bobby Caldwell. Just
1: I'm gonna go back. I'm gonna have to go back and listen to that song because I'm pretty sure that bass line is from that song. I thought.
0: Mm-mm. We got a lot to do, so we're gonna get back into this mix, and then get back to the list as we dig in
1: the crates.
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0: Still digging, y'all. We're still digging. Chuck Russ digging in.
1: Great.
0: Chuck Russ, CEO. Me and Anita Dropper, DJ Frost. And the other Anita Dropper, DJ Baby Flex.
1: We in here.
0: We're talking the top 25 hip-hop beats of all time. And next we're going to talk about Hold It Now, Hit It by the Beastie Boys.
1: Rick Rubin, right?
0: Yeah, that's Rick Rubin.
1: Okay.
0: That was just okay. Just some, yeah, I guess of the time it might have been.
1: Now, I hope they got Paul Revere on this list.
0: Yeah, we'll see about that. We just started, we'll find out.
1: All right, because if they put that one on there.
0: So next we're going to say, So What You're Saying by EPMD. I actually used to like this beat.
1: Used to?
0: Well, I still do. It's produced by EPMD.
1: It's one of my favorite EPMD.
0: More than likely,
1: it's
0: Eric Sermon.
1: You got to hear the original song where they took the sample from. Whoever, I don't know who did this track.
0: Eric Sermon.
1: Eric, he freaked it. It's a dope sample.
0: And then we got New York State of Mind by Nas, produced by DJ Premier.
1: Okay.
0: Don't sound too happy about that.
1: I mean, I think it's just a basic beat. It's, you know.
0: This next one, I think it's kind of basic too. Cream, Cash Rules Everything Around by Wu-Tang.
1: You think that's a basic beat? You
0: know? I wouldn't put it as one of the best of all time.
1: It is the dope beat. It's better than a few of the other ones we had have said already.
0: I give you that. But I'll give you some more as we get back into the mix and as we dig in
1: the crates.

0: Still digging, y'all. We're still digging. Chump Rocks digging in.
1: The crates.
0: Chump Rocks the CEO, me the needle dropper, on the ones and twos, DJ Frost. And the other needle dropper, DJ Baby Flex.
1: We in here.
0: We're talking the top hip-hop beats of all

0: a bit higher than they have it at 18, grinding by the clips.
1: Dope beat. Okay.
0: Even though it's just drums, but.
1: Right. I'm cool with 18 with that.
0: Okay. Cause this one, when it first came out, the instrumental, people used to use it to, in ciphers, and you know, people used to try to freestyle over this beat all the time.
1: Right. That's, yeah, probably why I made the list, but it is a dope track. I would keep it right around about 18. Yeah, that's about right for me.
0: And next they got My Philosophy, Boogie Down Production.
1: Okay.
0: I'm gonna say yeah.
1: Of all time?
0: Yeah, I'm gonna say yeah. Next Level, the premiere remix by Showbiz and AG. I think so. Cause once I
1: hear the track again.
0: Yeah, once you know what it is, cause it was same thing with me, cause I had to go back and see what was that. Then I was like, oh, that's what that song is. Cause I didn't know the title of the song. But once you hear the track, you say, okay, yeah, I agree.
1: Alright.
0: So I'll play it for you later.
1: Alright, bet.
0: They Reminisce Over You, Pete Rock, CS Smooth.
1: I agree.
0: And
1: where they got it in, coming in?
0: They got that one as number 15.
1: Okay. That's cool.
0: And one more, The Shiznit by Snoop Dogg.
1: One of my favorite tracks. I definitely agree with that.
0: Okay. So we got a lot more to do, and we got a lot more mix to get to as we dig in.
1: The crates.
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0: Still digging, y'all. Still digging. Chip Russ digging in.
1: The crates.
0: Chip Russ, CEO. Me the need to drop it. DJ Frost. And sitting there with me, as always, DJ Baby Flex.
1: We in here.
0: We're talking the top hip-hop beats of all time. And we're up to The Formula by the DOC, produced by Dr. Dre.
1: Okay.
0: At the time, I thought it was one of the best ones out there.
1: You say at the time. What changed?
0: Because, you know, we're talking of all time. So back, if this was of all time, then this definitely would have been high on the list. If we had stopped at 89 when this came out.
1: Okay. I get what you're saying. I agree.
0: So in 89, this was one of the best beats of all time. The first to sample Inner City Blues.
1: So would move it back on the list?
0: I'll keep it where it is.
1: And it's at where?
0: No, it's at 13.
1: Okay. I'm cool with that.
0: Maybe I'll move it back up to a little bit. Maybe to 20. Next, we got Hard Knock Life, Jay-Z, produced by the 45 King.
1: I didn't know he produced that song, but yeah. Okay.
0: I may have to disagree with that one.
1: Oh, yeah, why?
0: Of all time, Hard Knock Life.
1: I mean, when it came out, it was like one of the first times that they used...
0: Annie?
1: Not Annie, but the way they used Annie.
0: I suppose. I need more than that.
1: Yeah.
0: R.I.P. the 45 King, but, you know, I still can't agree with the placement of that one at number 12. So, we got a lot more to do. And a lot more mix to get into as we dig in.
1: Crates.
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0: Still digging, y'all. We're still digging. Chump Rocks digging in.
1: Great.
0: Chump Rocks CEO, meet Anita Dropper, DJ Frost. On the ones and twos right now, DJ Baby Flex.
1: We in here.
0: We're talking the top hip-hop beats of all time. And we're going to say Microphone Fiend by Eric B. and Rakim. Produced by Eric B.
1: The remix?
0: No, the original.
1: The remix is better than the original.
0: Yeah, I never really played the remix that much.
1: Man, the remix is way doper than the original.
0: Nobody really knows the remix, but probably between besides me and you. And
1: everybody know the remix. They know the remix more than they know the remix was the video version.
0: No, it wasn't.
1: It wasn't?
0: No.
1: Okay.
0: We're talking about Microphone Fiend.
1: Yeah.
0: Nah. I think you confusing with Paid in Full.
1: No, I'm not.
0: The video for Paid in Full is the remix.
1: Okay.
0: That long.
1: Right.
0: 7 minute, that's Paid in Full.
1: Okay.
0: Yeah, you tripping. So, next we got Nothing But a G Thing, Dr. Dre, and Snoop Dogg, produced by Dr.
1: Definitely
0: Dre.
1: Definitely agree with that.
0: Okay.
1: What's the original track?
0: Of this?
1: Yeah, you know?
0: Something Freaky.
1: I Want to Get Freaky.
0: I Want to Get Freaky to You with you by, I can't remember the dude's name. Leon Haywood.
1: I don't think it's Leon.
0: It's Haywood. Leon Haywood.
1: Okay. All right. I agree with you.
0: So, we got a few more to do. And, of course, more of the mix as we dig in.
1: The crates.
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1: Yeah.
2: Lord.
1: Yeah.

0: Still digging, y'all. We're still digging. Chuck Russ digging in.
1: Crates.
0: Chuck Russ, CEO, meeting Nita Dropper, DJ Frost. And on the ones and twos right now, the other Nita Dropper, DJ Baby Flex.
1: We in here.
0: We're talking the best hip-hop beats of all time. Rapper's Delight by the Sugar Hill Gang. Because of the time.
1: Right.
0: At that time, this was probably one of the best hit beats out. Now, it's really basic. I wouldn't rank it this high, though.
1: I think I wouldn't rank it that high either.
0: It's number 9, just so you know.
1: I think the original, the Good Times track still bangs. But I wouldn't have it that high on the list.
0: I think it's that high just because it's a classic and one of the first hip-hop
1: songs. So I agree, but I wouldn't put it that high.
0: And they have I'm Bad, LL Cool J.
1: Definitely agree with that.
0: You do?
1: Yes.
0: This is one of the first, well, it samples a TV show.
1: SWAT.
0: So I didn't know that because I've never seen SWAT. Still to this day.
1: Man, I used to want to be in SWAT. I was a kid, we were SWAT.
0: Yeah, I believe it got canceled by the time I started watching TV. We got a lot more of these to talk about and some more of the mix as we dig in.
1: The Crates.

0: Still digging, y'all. We're still digging. Chump Rock's digging in.
1: The crates.
0: Chump Rock's CEO, me the Nita Dropper, DJ Frost. And the other Nita Dropper, DJ Baby Flex.
1: We in here.
0: We're talking the best hip-hop beats of all time. And next on the list is Shook Ones Part 2 by Mobb Deep.
1: Yep.
0: Produced by Havoc.
1: Yeah.
0: Yeah, I'll give you that too.
1: Yeah.
0: Cause this is the first time I even heard anything like that when it came out. So yeah, I'm gonna go ahead and agree with that. Next on the list we got, which I don't think I'm gonna agree with the ranking of this song. It's The Message, Grandmaster Flash and the Furious 5 at number 6. I don't think I can agree with that. It's a good song and maybe for the time.
1: Would you put this track on the list at all?
0: No.
1: No?
0: No.
1: Mm.
0: Just the track with no actual message. Just the track.
1: Yes.
0: No.
1: I think this track go hard, man. It would be on my list. I would put it on my list.
0: Okay. And Bonita Applebaum, A Tribe Called Quest. Produced by A Tribe Called Quest. I would say, maybe not this high, but I would put it on this list.
1: Yeah, it wouldn't be that high for me.
0: But it would still be in this list, the top 25 list, so yeah. So, we got a few more to go, and a little bit more of this mix as we dig in.
1: The crates.
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0: not tell me about him. Yes, I did tell you about him. You did not tell me you had sex with that NBA player. I'm walking around with this fool jersey on.
1: No, black folks don't never leave their kids no will. They just be fighting over the change in his jean pocket. I get daddy work boots. Dom, this is Curry.
2: Like, now my organ's gone and now. 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Don't give him a kidney or my bladder to your little child. I drank quite a bit and I hate to see your little son drunk through 6th, 7th, 8th, 9th, and 10th grade.
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0: But see, I love my son. 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I like, well, you gonna give me my money back?
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20: 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She looks like him. She looks like him. She looks like him. She looks like him.

0: The last dig, y'all. This is the last dig. Chuck Russ, dig it in.
1: The crates.
0: Chuck Russ, the CEO, meet and need a dropper, DJ Frost. In the mix this last hour, DJ Baby Flex.
1: We in here.
0: We've been talking about the top 25 hip-hop beats of all time. And closing it out, at number four, You Got to Chill by EPMD. Produced by EPMD.
1: Mm-hmm.
0: South Bronx, Boogie Down Productions. Produced okay. by Scott LaRock. Top Billing, Audio 2.
1: Definitely.
0: Produced by Daddy Yo. It's a really basic beat, but it's a classic beat. So, and it's been sampled a lot of times, too.
1: Exactly.
0: So, for all those reasons, I guess I could make it, I don't know, maybe top five, but not number two.
1: Uh-huh.
0: And the number one beat they have, the best beat of all time, according to the hiphopgoldenage.com,
1: mm-hmm.
0: The Bridge Is Over by Boogie Down Productions, produced by Scott LaRock.
1: I disagree.
0: Yeah, I disagree with that too. What would you make number one?
1: I would put number one, man, Rebel Without a Pause, Public Enemy.
0: Okay.
1: Busta Rhymes.
0: Put Your Hands.
1: Put Your Hands. Would probably be number two for me.
0: I would agree with that. That would be one of my top three. Also in my top three is one of my top samples, definitely, is Mass Appeal by Gangstar. And I would probably put what's on this list, I don't know if I'd make it number one, but definitely higher, would be Grinding, because of what I said, how everybody uses it in the ciphers.
1: I'm taking my number one back. I'm replacing it with Planet Rock.
0: Okay, I'll give you that. You let us know what you all think are the best beats in hip-hop. Well, if you agree with their list and our list also. We appreciate you for listening to us, and we'll see y'all back here next week as we dig in
1: the crates.
0: Peace.
2: Here we go. 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

0: Yo, I cannot go, even my strikers bulletproof. 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Brr, brr,
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5: 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No cap, God am a witness. 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Big Master P vibe, no limit. Falling hard on another hemisphere. Somebody tell them people Mr. Hem is here.
6: Whoa, whoa, whoa, whoa, whoa.
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0: against the shore, smoking on the back, water splash, I ignore it, no cap, I done toured all the way from the trap, the luxury lap, better I adapt, you can put me any place on the map, cause I'm 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
1: Whoa, whoa, whoa, whoa, whoa, whoa.
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1: Whoa, whoa, whoa, whoa, whoa, whoa.
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3: Women love to tell you stuff after you're in love with them. 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
0: Quarter mil for the Maybach truck.
1: Double R with the factory rims. I got the 90 years, the version of the bribes, I'm really a threat.
0: It's got to the point that I don't even care. I got jewels in a safe that I don't even wear.
1: Bro, I'll do it for some shoes and some clothes. You'll see what it'll do for a necklace. Right, sure, look like a spider. It's crawling a dollar on just that citrus.
0: Damn.
1: 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I like a whole aura. I think I'm obsessed with her.
0: Damn.
1: Birthday did him the worst way. He had a death wish. I get right under their skin. I don't even try. I guess I can't help it. I'ma have love for bro for life. We talking, nah, I step in. 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Ain't no back and forth. Wait till we catch up with him. 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
1: Double R with the factory rims. I got the 90 to years, the version of the bribes, I'm really a threat.
0: It's got to the point that I don't even care. I got jewels in a safe that I don't even wear.
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15: Damn it, the freeze.
14: Rock your hips. I'm having cash, I can take your
16: like bow.
14: Beat it up, like this.
16: Like what?
14: Put it on, fresh fit, fly. She in love,
16: like what?
14: And she stuck.
16: She addicted.
14: Like drugs.
16: Like drugs.
14: Why would I worry about the two on the one? She know it's up, won't stop till I'm done. I've been working hard, OT. When you got goals to get rich, you don't get no sleep.
16: He's
14: acting like Roger, don't touch no cheese. Bro. That in love with sucking, that's got strong knees. So turned up,
16: yeah.
14: Back to touchdown, I'm counting cash, I'm up.
16: What?
14: I'm nothing like your real life, I'm having butts. You not a flex, we the same. Trying to see if I'm really tough, or I got here off luck. We gon' see. That weak. I thought this was your freak. Why she in my homie sheets? I'm looking good and I'm fly. Spent some sneaks for the feet. Wait, goddamn it, Dupree. Why you with the beat?
16: Rock
14: your hips. I'm having cash.

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1: 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Said she never been like this. We just met you, my lying on his hood. All the walkie on the going, I'm pouring tricks. I be hitting from the back, I like gripping on her hips. Only style sensor that get tipped. 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When they book me, know that 50 ball a minimum. When she text me, all her ink be invisible. Told her we can shoot a movie, make a cinema. Big, but I f*** her like an animal. Like Bob. 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
0: Bob. Rock your hips. Rock your hips. Rock your hips. Rock,
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I control the rock. 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I done made it, nigga. All these DJs coming in, I'm saving for the bigger picture. 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
3: Ring, ring. Yeah, it's a nominal number, so you know it knows that.

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1: 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Success feel better, independent. 9-11 at the Valley Adelinic. Big Master P vibe, no limit. 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Somebody tell them people Mr. Hem is here.
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0: 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Success feel better, independent. 9-11 at the valley, out of Lenny. 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
0: Mr. Hem is here.
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0: other hemisphere. 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
1: Mr. Hem. 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
7: Hey, mustard on the beat, ho, Debo, D-Rap. He a freak, though, man, damn, call like Amber Lambs. Tell him, breathe, bro, Nella, to the cross, he walk around like T-Zo. What's up with these, trying to see Compton, the industry can hate me.

slaves. Atlanta was the mecca, building railroads and trains. 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
1: Hey, it's D-Train, and I'm talking to my favorite guy down at LBJ, my man Shannon. 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What you got going on down there?
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1: Yeah, yeah.
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she wavy. 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
5: 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Somebody tell them people Mr. Hem is here.
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I'm him. 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Big Master P vibe, no limit. Falling hard on another hemisphere. Somebody tell them people Mr. Hem is here. Whoa, whoa, whoa, whoa, whoa. 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

0: way, crest against the shore. 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The luxury lap, better I doubt. 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Never chase bread, chase the vision. Make your word when you say it, be the business. No cap, God am a witness. Success feel better, independent. 9-11 at the Valley, I done lend it. Big Master P vibe, no limit. Falling hard on another hemisphere. Somebody tell them people Mr. Hem is here.
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0: Mr. Hem is here.
1: Whoa, whoa, whoa, whoa, whoa, whoa.
0: Mr. Hem.
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0: DJ, my man Shannon. Shannon's people ready to ride, man. What you got going on down there?
1: 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Like, we're doing everything we can to make sure we keep our momentum going. So whether it's new or whether it's pre-owned, we're the people that you need to come see.
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2: 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Yo Money Records, the Army, the Navy, it ran me 10,000, I threw it like Brady. The foreign is yellow like Tracy and Katie. I trust in my niggas, they never betray me. 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Did all the favors, they never repaid.

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1: 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And Token Tuesday is still going strong. Big Bones Meat Market, located 511 South Main Street in Princeville. And follow them on social media. No bones about it, the best meat in town.
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2: 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I heard what you said through the grapevine. 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
3: Yeah, yeah.
4: Ooh.
3: Yeah. 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
0: Word.
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I'm a real player, ain't fucking on that but a 10. I'm a real trapper. 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
2: 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Turn my music up. Turn me up. Ooh.